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1: Watch out, Top Ramen. There's a new kid in... Well, not so much a new kid. The gang over at Kraft has decided for the first time in nearly 20 years, they are back in the ramen game.
0: I like this. I can't wait to try some of these flavors.
1: I don't remember them the last time they were allegedly around for ramen, but they're rolling out a spicy cheesy ramen, chicken cheesy ramen, and pork cheesy ramen for next year.
0: I don't remember when they were in the ramen game either. When I saw first time in 20 years, I thought to myself, when did they ever have ramen?
1: Yeah, but they think this is a good time to hit. They're offering a creamier taste and the balanced spice.
0: I like it. I like it too.
1: I'm not mad at it. I'm thinking you mix a little proteins in there.
0: I don't eat enough ramen. I'll just put it out there.
1: Yeah.
0: I used to when I was younger.
1: Oh, my God. That's all you lived on.
0: I loved it, and I don't know why I don't eat it anymore.
1: I think because you realize that it's, okay, it's not the greatest product for you.
0: Definitely it's not.
1: It's convenient, and it is tasty. But I'm thinking, again, you throw your own protein in there.
0: Yeah.
1: You put some eggs in the pork ramen.
0: Yeah.
1: And some,
0: pull all the noodles out and enjoy.
1: Yes.
0: 99.9 Gator Country welcomes the Turnpike Troubadours Saturday, October 24th at the St. Augustine Amphitheater. 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

2 for our Battle of the Sexes champ. Kelly will be looking for a guy to take her on right around 7:20. Guys, just for playing, you got a pair of tickets to see Dwight Yoakam at the Greater Jacksonville Agricultural Fair and tickets to the Horses and Heroes Rodeo.

what we're saying is give yourself plenty of extra time to get to work tomorrow or today. Because guess what? It'll be there when you get there. So back off the loud pedal. We'll keep you posted as best we can.

0: Dr. Michael Hall has released a list of his 10 commandments of longevity, and I'm just looking at it, Steve and I, before we go on the air, and I have really, really broken a lot of these commandments in my life.
1: There's not going to be any heaven where we're going for the ones we destroyed.
0: The problem is we're going to get there too quick.
1: Yeah. Well, there are so many on here that are they're common sense things.
0: Yeah.
1: You know, honor your sleep is one of the biggest ones that you can't convince anybody under the age of 30 to do.
0: And I did not honor my sleep for, I would say, most of my life. It's only been in the last couple of years. Because we get up so early.
1: Yeah.
0: But I like to watch late night TV. So my whole life has been a dang mess.
1: I apologize for honoring my sleep about 10 minutes ago, but I'm back away. I'm in good shape. One of the things I like best on this list is called Guard Your Attention. They said, be more mindful of the content and information that you consume.
0: And nowadays, more than ever, that is so important.
1: And that includes the people that you hang out with.
0: Yeah.
1: You know, it's the old, you work in a coal mine, you get dirty elbows.
0: That's what Mama Day has told me from day one.
1: And ever since you told me about that, I've thought about that because it's true.
0: Another one on this list that I grossly, grossly ignored was eat real food.
1: No.
0: Boy, my eating habits for most of my life were just in the gutter.
1: And what were we just doing a minute ago? Talking about cheesy Kraft ramen mac and jam.
0: If you want to check out this entire Ten Commandments, I've got the list on our Facebook page.
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0: 622 Gator Country Crash Cam on 95 South between Phillips Highway and 295. A couple of the right lanes are shut down there by an accident. Traffic slowing down real quickly. That's 95 South between US 1 and 295. Further up the road, 95 northbound between JTB and Bowden.
1: Oh, boy.
0: Another accident there. Plus, on Butler Boulevard coming into town, a crash near Belford. So, roads are wet. Heavy downpours are on the way. Y'all be safe on your ride to work this morning. The good stuff is coming up.

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3: Eric Church and his foundation, Chief Cares, have been building a community called Blue Haven in North Carolina to support those who lost everything from Hurricane Helene. Families have started moving into the community now, and they are just overwhelmed with joy.
4: I first heard about Blue Haven whenever I was watching the concert. Just in awe of what Eric Church was doing for the community. I mean, that he was doing it for Avery County. You couldn't help but be emotional during the whole thing.
5: That someone would be so generous to help my family out. And I'm still in awe of it.
3: Oh my gosh, it's crazy.
6: The best part about this is the fact that there are so many people that have forgotten about the folks up in the mountains that haven't had homes in years.
3: Yeah, especially like across the country, because if it's not top of the news, but those people that live in those communities.
6: Every day,
3: yeah.
6: They've lived through several winters.
3: And it's so cool that Eric Church and his foundation have been working so hard for the last couple of years. The community is beautiful. If you haven't seen like a drone shot of it, it's gorgeous. And I'm just so excited for Eric to be able to give back to his community from what he's taken.
6: And you know what? It's when you remember the people that have hurt, and you just don't leave them and walk away when
3: right. The
6: cameras go off.
3: Exactly.
6: That says a lot about them. And people like Eric Church, the celebrities, the A-listers,
3: yeah,
6: that keep on giving back.
3: Yep.
6: That's what this is all about, and that's why we call it
3: the good stuff.
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Susan Marchenko picked up $1,000. You could be next. 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

0: neither one of us have kids, I don't think either one of us ever realized how expensive Halloween costumes are.
1: No doubt. This year, absolutely no exception.
0: We read they've gone up $60 over last year. Last year, they were up $20 over the year before that, and I believe $40 the year before that.
1: It's making me ask the questions, what are you dressing up as, and why have you got to cost so much?
0: I've always been a make-your-own-costume kind of guy like my entire life, because I'm normally a pirate. It's just the easiest thing.
1: Yeah.
0: I just love that whole look.
1: I love the simplicity of either just a ghost with chains, because you can get plastic chains anywhere.
0: Oh, yeah.
1: Wrap some old sheets and stuff around you, and some cheap black and white makeup.
0: Easy.
1: You look undead as can be right off the bat.
0: But we saw a list this morning of the most popular Halloween costumes from the year you were born. And I think it's from 1950 through pretty much modern time. So you and I got Sonny and Cher.
1: I don't know what the hell happened there.
0: I remember one year you and I went as Fred and Barney from the Flintstones.
1: Yeah, we went to, I think it was a fundraiser for the Jaguars.
0: Yeah, I think Kyle Brady was the player at the time that threw that party.
1: And that was super cheap, though.
0: It was cheap.
1: You know, and it was fun. And I think that's what it's all about. A lot of people lose sight of the fact that that's what trick-or-treat and Halloween's supposed to be about. It's supposed to be about fun and something pretty easy. I'm looking at some of the top ones, including 2000. It was Britney Spears.
0: Uh-huh.
1: Spider-Man, that's an involved costume. Power Rangers.
0: Oh, yeah.
1: I mean, stuff like that. That's where you're going to drop some coin.
0: No doubt about that. But check out the year you were born. I got the link on our Facebook page. And goat sheep.
1: Yeah, no kidding.
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1: Don't have to

652, Gator Country Crash Cam, looking right now at a wreck 10 eastbound, the ramp to 295 south. You'll find an accident there. Crash vehicles are out of the lanes, but everybody's got to slow down and take a look, and that ramp's kind of tight anyway. So that's 10 east to 295 south. Also an accident 95 southbound in between Phillips Highway and 295. Got two right lanes shut down. Highway patrol's on the scene, also road rangers. So be on the lookout this morning. We got downpours all morning long. Backed up traffic wherever you go. So lay off the loud pedal. Thank you for taking us along. 99.9 Gator Country.

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Country Crash Time on I-95 South. You got an accident right before Airport Road. Once you get through that one, there's another wreck right after 295. Once you get through that one, you got a wreck 95 southbound between the Trout River Bridge and Edgewood Avenue. That's all you got. Only three. Other crashes on 295 East Beltway near where you see 9B, also just south of Bay Meadows Road and just south of JTB. Plenty of stuff going on out there. Look, you're probably going to stick your arms out, turn around, and hit a crashed car. So be careful on your ride to work this morning, and we will keep you posted with your hometown morning show, 99.9 Gator Country.

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1: Today is the last day of Amazon and Target's deal days. There's only run them for 2 days. Walmart ran theirs from Monday through this Sunday.
2: Wow.
1: So they're still going on. I was just on Walmart.com, and they have some great deals right now.
2: Pretty hardcore. Around 40% of shoppers now say that they're starting their holiday shopping now.
1: Yeah.
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1: Save some money. 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Have you been looking or finding anything?
2: 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You know, good time to upgrade if you want to. Maybe just find something new. And you know what? I was thinking back in my mind. You know what's going to start before you know it?
1: What?
2: Our toy drive.
1: Oh, yeah. 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
1: I was on Amazon last night looking for a good deal. I couldn't find anything I want. But when I just went on Walmart.com, I'm finding lots of things because they're a little less... They're not big ticket items, which right. I'm not really looking for.
2: No.
1: So, but if you have found any deals, whether it be on Amazon, Target, or Walmart, we would love for you to share the link.
2: Yeah, absolutely.
1: For our other listeners, and you can all go to our Facebook page and kind of share and see what's out there.
2: Because you know what? There might be some of us looking for a TV to upgrade from the old RCA that's been...
1: Are you talking about yourself?
2: No, not at all.
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1: The rain is turning into thunderstorms for the next several days, highs right around 80 degrees. Dwight Yoakam and Horses and Heroes rodeo tickets are up for grabs in the Battle of the Sexes. We need a guy to take on Kelly, 904-725-9990.

We had a dropped caller who wanted to play in the Battle of the Sexes, which means we're still looking for a guy to play. 904-725-9990, guys, just for playing to getting those Dwight Yoakam and Horses and Heroes tickets. 904-725-9990.

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3: Well, Ella Langley's Choosing Texas has spent 24 weeks at number one on the Billboard Hot 100. It is now number two.
4: Oh!
3: It has finally fallen. Taylor Swift's Patient Zero is taking the number one spot. As a matter of fact, Taylor Swift currently holds four of the top five positions in the Billboard Hot 100. It's crazy. Dunkin' is releasing a special menu for Avengers Doomsday on November 4th, including a Dr. Doom Munchkins tin and two different donuts, plus several drinks named after characters. I'm not saying I want a Dr. Doom Munchkins tin, but if someone brought one to me,
4: you wouldn't argue about
3: it? I would not turn it away.
4: Oh, I am.
3: Netflix has released a trailer for an upcoming crime thriller called Heartland. It takes place in Nashville, starring Jessica Chastain, Jennifer Nettles from Sugarland, Carly Pierce, and Carter Faith.
4: Wow.
3: It looks really, it's dark, and it looks great. I just posted the trailer on our Facebook page. When you're somewhere where you're not driving, check it out.
4: And you can be scared.
3: Yeah, absolutely. Battle of the Sexes is up next.

Waking up and adulting is hard. So make it a little easier with some laughs from Amadeus and Steve. Your hometown morning show on 99.9 Gator Country.

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1: Gator Country. This is the Battle of the Sexes. Here are the rules, because without rules, we'd have... Each contestant will have 5 seconds to answer the question. Don't repeat any part of the question, and don't get help from anyone. Now, go to your corners and come out fighting.
2: Here we go, Wednesday morning, Battle of the Sexes, back for her day number two. Let's welcome in Kelly.
3: And from St. Augustine to take the title, here comes Donald.
2: And Donald, just for playing today, we've got a pair of tickets to see Dwight Yoakam at the Greater Jacksonville Agricultural Fair and Horses and Heroes Rodeo tickets.
4: Awesome.
2: All right, guys, today we're doing a fun slash scary movie quiz to get us all ready for Halloween. First question goes to our returning champion, Kelly. Which kid-friendly scary movie features a giant Stay Puft Marshmallow Man terrorizing New York City?
5: Ghostbusters.
2: One for you.
3: Tie it up. Donald, which kid-friendly scary movie features a burlap bag filled with insects named Oogie Boogie? Name the movie.
4: I know it, and I can't remember the name of it.
3: Oh. Nightmare Before Christmas is right, but it was too much time.
2: All right, Kelly, Hocus Pocus starts off on Halloween 1693 in what notoriously witchy Massachusetts town? We're looking for Salem.
3: Chance for you to tie it up. Donald, in Hocus Pocus, what is the last name of the sister witches, Winifred, Mary, and Sarah? What's their last name?
4: No idea.
3: Sanderson is the last name.
2: That's a break for you, Kelly. If you get this one right, the game's over. Kelly, Patrick Swayze and Demi Moore start as Sam and Molly in what haunting 1990 film?
5: Ghost.
3: Oh, there she goes. 2-0 is the final score. Kelly's coming back tomorrow for her day number 3.
5: Woo, go girls.

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7:48, Gator Country Crash Time. Look out. We got instances on the East Beltway. 295 near Beach, 295 near Gate Parkway, 295 south of Bay Meadows Road, 9B at E-Commerce. That's just on 295 on that stretch of road there between I-95 and the time you get up near JTB. Also, 95 southbound, 5 instances between Pecan Park Road and the Trout River Bridge. You get the idea. The rain is crazy this morning. Some places, heavy downpours are going to be through on and off throughout the day. Remember, work's going to be there when you get there, so slow down. Take it easy this morning. We will keep you posted as best we can. It's your hometown morning show on Gator Country.

Pop quiz is coming up just after 6 o'clock. Your chance to win a pair of tickets to see Alabama. They're going to be at the AM St. Augustine on Saturday, October 17th. If you missed the answer yesterday, you can find it right now on our Gator Country Facebook page.

0: Colour Pop Quiz time. Up for grabs a pair of tickets to see Alabama. They're going to be at the St. Augustine Amphitheater next Saturday night, the 17th, 904-725-9990. Here's your question. 48% of people do this after getting a paycheck.
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0: What town do you guys live in?
1: We live in Palatka, Florida.
0: All right, 48% of people do this after getting a paycheck. What is it?
1: Dine out.
0: Yeah! Where are we going? Oh, sounds like somebody's excited to see Alabama.
1: Yeah, I just won it for my mother-in-law.
0: Hey, when you get to Alabama, I recommend you dine out on their mac and cheese bowl. It's delicious.
1: Yes, sir.
0: We've got another pair of tickets to give away tomorrow morning. The answer that you'll need tomorrow morning is bartender. Write down bartender and be with us just after 8 for the first call of pop quiz.

0: Steve, we keep the Florida 511 website open every day just to kind of keep an eye on things. I have never seen this many incidences going on at one time.
1: It's a crazy mess out there. Among the big ones, 295 northbound on the East Beltway by Gate Parkway. Two lanes are shut down. Road rangers are there. There's a wrecker there and lots of slow traffic. The other one, 95 north at Old St. Augustine Road. Accident there has things backed up before 9B.
0: Yikes.
1: And it's at a standstill there. But, I mean, it's raining everywhere around town. They're expecting very heavy downpours throughout the morning and the day today. So just take your time. And if you can put your trip off to, like, this afternoon or something tomorrow,
0: yeah,
1: do that and stay out of it and don't become a number.
0: It's fun because a lot of times in the early afternoon and even into the evening, sometimes I'm watching the news, and it's like this at, like, 5, 6, 7 o'clock at night as well. So
1: Easily. Be careful
0: all day today.
1: Yeah, there's plenty of water standing around and plenty of people that don't know how to drive. And they bet, you know, it starts raining, they hit the four ways. And you know, your flashing lights scream.
0: The bad news is there's more weather on the way.
1: Oh, yeah.
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Crash cam time on your hometown morning show, southbound 295. You get to the ramp from 17, headed for the Buckman Bridge. There's a wreck off to the right. Also got an accident reported, 95 northbound at Old St. Augustine Road. Slowing your ride as you head out of St. Johns County into downtown. Y'all slow down and be safe out there.

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3: Eric Church and his foundation, Chief Cares, have been building a community called Blue Haven in North Carolina to support those who lost everything from Hurricane Helene. Families have started moving into the community now, and they are just overwhelmed with joy.
4: I first heard about Blue Haven whenever I was watching the concert. Just in awe of what Eric Church was doing for the community. I mean, that he was doing it for Avery County. You couldn't help but be emotional during the whole thing.
5: That someone would be so generous to help my family out. And I'm still in awe of it.
3: Oh my gosh, it's crazy.
6: The best part about this is the fact that there are so many people that have forgotten about the folks up in the mountains that haven't had homes in years.
3: Yeah, especially like across the country, because if it's not top of the news, but those people that live in those communities.
6: Every day,
3: yeah.
6: They live through several winters.
3: And it's so cool that Eric Church and his foundation have been working so hard for the last couple of years. The community is beautiful. If you haven't seen like a drone shot of it, it's gorgeous. And I'm just so excited for Eric to be able to give back to his community from what he's taken.
6: And you know what? It's when you remember the people that have hurt, and you just don't leave them and walk away when
3: right.
6: the cameras go off.
3: Exactly.
6: That says a lot about them. And people like Eric Church, the celebrities, the A-listers
3: yeah.
6: that keep on giving back.
3: Yep.
6: That's what this is all about, and that's why we call it
3: the good stuff.

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For the good stuff, you're already here. 99.9 Cater Country.

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Lauren Elena has been posting some costumes from her stages tour that's coming to Five on Saturday night. They are amazing. Check them out on her Facebook page. Here she is now with Chase Matthew and All My Exes.

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Dwight Yoakam is coming to the Greater Jacksonville Agricultural Fair on Saturday, November 7th. We've got tickets to give away tomorrow morning in the Battle of the Sexes. Right around 7:20, we'll be looking for a guy to take on Kelly. Oh, we'll also throw in some tickets to the Horses and Heroes Rodeo. Be here, guys, at 7:20. We are.

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Jacksonville's hottest country, 99.9 Gator Country. I love the sound of this song. Very 70s-like, in my opinion. Jason Aldean just dropped a lyrics video. I posted it on our Facebook page if you want to sing along. It's anytime soon on 99.9 Gator Country.

Hudson Westbrook's album, Made You Look, will be out in just about a month, November 6th. Here's Painted You Pretty, a 99.9 Gator Country.

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One of my favorite songs right now is the new Lainey Wilson with John Mayer. It's on the way in our commercial-free hour. Right now, it's Lauren Elena with Chase Matthew. Woo! All these collaborations. Here's All My Exes.

farm was a place to go. 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Y'all ain't listening.

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Gator Country, another wet afternoon. Several more on the way. I know we say we need it, but when is enough enough? Here's John Morgan now with Kid Myself.

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The First Caller Pop Quiz is back tomorrow morning at 8 o'clock. Your chance to win a pair of tickets to see Alabama. They're going to be at the Amp St. Augustine on Saturday, October 17th. The answer you'll need to win at 8 o'clock tomorrow morning is bartender. Write that down and be with us at 8.

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So Graylin James has released her side of the story, a version of this song that tells the bride's point of view. 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

Our Battle of the Sexes champ Kelly's back for her day number two tomorrow. 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

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You should hear her talking to her mama on the phone. 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

I can't believe we actually saw some sunshine today, but tomorrow, cloudy, a few showers lingering around, highs of 82. 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
1: 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Susan Epting just won $1,000. You could be next. I've got another keyword coming up at 4 o'clock. Country, and she knows it. Here's Luke Bryan.

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We appreciate you. Here's Lauren Elena.

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You know, imitation is the sincerest form of flattery. It's often imitated, but never duplicated. I'm talking about the Battle of the Sexes with Amadeus and Steve. 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

be surprised at sticker shock when you purchase that Halloween costume. They've increased by $60 this year, up $20 from last year. I guess it's time to dress up in like a basic costume with those 80s masks when the rubber bands cut your ear and made you look like you were ready for the purge.

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A good evening to you. Brian Jordan on that speed bump to the weekend. Some more showers hanging around tomorrow. Highs of 82. 78 right now with John Morgan.

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